some new driven linens. You know that I'm spending the night. I got some men, yeah, them women. It feel like I'm picking them out of a lie, yeah. No disrespect, baby, shake it, cause I could tell that you been working a lot.

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And sometimes this love brings thunder into your life, and it brings the storm. 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

0: showtime. 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And all these people are waiting to see the kid with the rage, and I'm afraid he might collapse before he gets to the stage. I need an X and a X, help me bury my thoughts, and all the pressure I suffer to be someone that I'm not. Shaking a lot.
1: Hey, don't fuck up tonight, you're only shocked.
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0: 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You know they say, you know they say, you know they say, we gotta go through love and hell for shit to turn out right, you know? You know? Listen,
1: you be forever in my thoughts, I know I won't forget it. Forget your love and how reckless I was, I so regret it. Walking around acting like everything is copacetic, justifying the foul of shit till it's so pathetic. Should've respected it more when I was supposed to rep it. My ego got in the way when I wasn't supposed to let it.